All right, my people of Portland, we have caught up. The weekend is upon us. You're listening to the Soulful Strut. I'm the Baby Boomer. I got the sounds to get us where we got to go, because it is time for us to get up and go. It's time for us to soulfully strut out that door. It is now time for us to shake the shackles of the man off our backs. The weekend is upon us. Oh, it's going to be a good one. It was a little rainy. This is the perfect one for Petapalooza. Yeah, this is for y'all out there. Oh, yeah, I'm going to keep you going and keep you riding, because you know we love the weekend and we know we like the pedal. Hey!

0: woman, I feel love.
1: Yeah, yeah.
0: Yeah, yeah. Every time I think about you, you've been so good to me.

Power, power, y'all. What is hip? Before that, the Isley Brothers, Shout, and Mandrill, getting this hour going with Mandrill. You're listening to the Soulful Strut. I'm the Baby Boomer. I'm out there riding with y'all at Pedpalooza. I may be here, but I'm with you out there. I'm with everyone. It's going to be a great weekend. Let's keep this groove going. What do you say? I think we should. 89.1 KMHD.

OPB and KMHD corporate circle sponsors, like Schwabi, are proud to invest in Jazz Without Boundaries and independent journalism. Thank you to our corporate circle sponsors.

0: Man, I am ready.
1: Yeah.
0: Are y'all ready to get down?
1: Yeah, Lord.
0: Boy, I cannot wait to blow my horn in here tonight.
1: Oh, man.
0: Come on, come on, y'all. Let's get on this train.
1: Yeah.
0: This train is ready to roll.
1: Yeah, I'm trying to go.
0: We got to get out of here.
1: Okay.
0: Get down and blow.
1: Yeah.
0: Wait a minute, hold it. All aboard the Soul Funky Train.

no, that's the JB's doing it. All aboard the So Funky train. Before that, the eighth wonder of the world with, huh? What else? I can't believe it. Yes, I'll get it. I can't believe I missed that one. But we had the eighth wonder of the world, Billy Preston, Out of Space, Get It All Started. You're listening to the Soulful Strut. I'm the Baby Boomer. What else can this be except 89.1 KMHD? I had a senior moment. I swear.

0: A good evening. Do not attempt to adjust your radio. There is nothing wrong. We have taken control as to bring you this special show. We will return it to you as soon as you are grooving. 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
1: 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Oh, me? 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My motto is...

G-E-F-U-N-K, y'all. 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Doing it to you in 3D. So groovy that I dig me. Once upon a time called now. Somebody says they're funk after death.

0: 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Y'all should dig my sunroof top. Well, all right. Hey, I was digging on y'all funk for a while. Sound like it got a 3 on it, though, to me. You know, I was down south and I heard some funk with some main ingredients like Doobie Brothers, Blue Magic, David Bowie. It was cool. But can you imagine Doobie in your funk? Ho! W-E-F-U-N-K. 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

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George Duke with Dookie Stick. 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Big words, look at you. P-Funk and Getting It Rolling. Charles Wright and the what? 103rd Street Rhythm Band. Express yourself. And you know, that senior moment, it was Master Blaster. Stevie Wonder. It happened. You're listening to the Soulful Strut. I'm the baby boomer. It's just about time for me to get up and get out of here. But don't you fret none. DJ Hednotic, he up next. My groove brother with the Hednot Show. Gonna keep it going. Pedalpalooza. My brother's out there with you. Thank you for listening. Y'all stay safe out there. And everyone remember the baby boomer loves you. And be sure to love each other. And that we don't have personal freedom without personal responsibility. And just FYI, we do great things when we DEI. I know there can be all kinds of things going on. I just want you to know the community needs you. We love you. Do what you have to do to take care of yourself. If you gotta walk, walk. If you gotta talk, talk. Just do what you have to do because we need you. We're gonna groove up here to the top. Ah, let the Hednotic take control. Pedalpalooza, the baby boomer loves you. I just can't get enough of you. See ya!

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1: 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My name's Head Noddick. I'm going to be here for 2 hours.

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1: 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My name is Ed Noddick. 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We got a beat right now by Knowledge. That's KNXWLEDGE. It's from his VGM.19 release, a joint called Etch. And we just heard a beat from me. My name's Ed Noddick, and I released an album called Junk Drawer Volume 1 back in 2013. That cut was called Rap On. And Grover Washington Jr. hit us right before that with Knucklehead from the Feel So Good LP of 75. Knucklehead. Anyway, El Shimada hit us with her self-titled joint and simply titled L from the Daughter Water LP of 2026. Gordon Staples and the String Thing hit us with the title cut to the 1970 album Strung Out on Motown Records. And we started the Head Nod Show off with a group by the name of Maranata doing Bahia. We're gonna jump next to a library record from the good folks at Bruton Records. From the album Soft Illusions, this is Brian Wade with Francois on KMHD. It's the Head Nod Show.

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show. We got a beat right now by Yeats, Y-E-Y-T-S, period. Joint called Comfy. And right before that, we heard from All So Good, all one word. We heard Retro Note from the 1,000 Smiles LP of 2026. All So Good is a moniker of Francesco Loguidis out of Italy. Manchild before that with a Doobie Brothers cover. They did Taking It to the Streets from the Power and Love LP of 1977. And from Iceland, Florir Baldursson with Serpa 2 from back in 1970. We heard a library record from the Bruton catalog. Cut called Francois by Brian Wade from the Soft Illusions LP. And up next, Carl Barrick with Blue Nights in Granada 77, right here on the Head Nod Show on KMHD.

And we heard from a killer compilation called Danza Secret, Lost and Hidden Grooves from Argentina, 1970 to 1980. We heard Grupo

97. And up next, Marco Benevento with Big Top. 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

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It's time for Head Nod's 8-bit banger of the week. Hit it.

that. With Stillness in Time from the Return of the Space Cowboy LP back in 1994. I used to love that record, dagnabbit. And Marco Benevento before that one with Big Top. Everything from this record on this Big Crown label, it sounds fantastic. Go get it. What up, Marco? Up next, oh wait, we got a track right now by Radio Hop, all one word, entitled Mad Flute from the Hard to Handle LP. And up next, some psychedelic funkiness from Poland, Halina Frakowiak with Ide Dalej. My name's Ed Nodik. 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

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My name is Head Noddick. This is the Head Nod Show, where we try to get that head moving. If we can, get the whole darn body moving. And get the mind moving, and the soul moving as well. Right now we got a cut by Armando Trovajoli. It's entitled, Shut Up When You Speak. That's a good title. That's from Trovajoli, Disco Affair. And from a flick back in the day, but that's the comp that they made for it. Anyway, Kiefer before that with another great title. His album title is It's Okay, Be You. The letters B and U from 2023. That cut is called I Could Cry. Right before that one, 20th Century Steel Band hit us with Heaven and Hell Is on Earth. From the Warm Heart Cold Steel LP of 75. And from 73, Brian Auger's Oblivion Express. From the Closer to It LP, gave us Voices of Other Times. We had some psych rock out of Poland. From 1974, we heard Halina Frakowiak with Ide Dalej. And up next, some smooth stuff from 1981. Toshiyuki Honda with Lady High Noon. My name's Head Noddick, and you're listening to The Head Nod Show on KMHD.

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My name is Head Noddick. This is the Head Nod Show. We're in the back little chunk. I'm enjoying the heck out of myself. Hopefully you are too. We got it kind of smooth at the moment with this beat by Leon Desi, Sabe, and Kate Curley. Joint called Slow Sips from 2026. And from the same year, Valtteri Laurel and Ricky Tick Big Band hit us with Rico Suave Bossa Nova from the stellar EP Visions of Dilla. Larry Young's Fuel before that from the Spaceball LP of 76 gave us Sticky Wicket. And Toshiyuki Honda from the 1981 Boomerang LP hit us with Lady High Noon. Hopefully you're digging the show. If so, dip to Instagram and let me know. I'm over at Hednodic, HEADNODIC. And if you dig the show enough, I'm over at mixcloud.com/Hednodic, where you'll get the last 10 episodes, or you can dip to kmhd.org. Up next, I was late to finding this one, but I found it. Dagnabbit. Leanne LaHavas with a cut called Green and Gold from the Blood LP of 2015. Stellar piece of music. Right here on the Head Nod Show on KMHD.

It's time to wrap it up. Thank you for joining me. I have had a blast. My name's Head Nodic. This has been the Head Nod Show. You listen to KMHD 89.1 FM. The best in jazz without boundaries. Right now we got some Italian film score music from 79 from one of them risque movies. We got Ubaldo Continiello with Malizia Erotica Sequence 3 from 1979. Good stuff. Joe Henderson before this with Solution from the Black Miracle LP on Milestone Records. With Harvey Mason on the drums, Ron Carter on electric bass, Diwali Gonga on the keys and on the guitar, Lee Ritenour on the sax, Mr. Joe Henderson. Dirty Art Club hit us with a cut called Shim from 2024, and the maestro, Ahmad Jamal, gave us Chaser from Genetic Walk from 1980. Leanne LaHavas before that with Green and Gold. That was from the album Blood of 2015. And we're going to close it out with Gabriel Szabo doing Love Theme from Spartacus, written by Alex North back in the day. This is from the Magical Connection LP of 1970. I'm going to say peace out. Thank you. And let's do it again next week, same time, right here at KMHD. Jazz Without Boundaries.

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1: 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My name is Noah, I'll be your host, and for the next 2 hours, we will explore the musical forms of Africa, Central America, and South America by listening to the Common Groove, which ties together sonic traditions by blurring borders, straddling styles, spanning decades, and meshing cultures. Hello again. Welcome to another fabulous episode of Common Groove every Friday night, 8 p.m. to 10 p.m. Thank you so much for joining me this evening. We have a lot of stellar music to get through. So let's begin. I'm going to kick off the program this evening with a little bit of Afrobeat from Australia. Here is something from The Liberators from their 2013 album Power Struggle. We'll be listening to No Friend of Mine right here on KMHD 89.1 FM.

A playful piece of jazz fusion from Peru, 1987, reissued on Vampy Soul. That was Peru Jazz with the track Azimut. There was something almost slapstick about that track. Thought it was pretty cool. We did a lot of globetrotting in this set. We were in Colombia before Peru with the track Santa Lucia from Yeson Landero. That's from a 2026 album released on Names You Can Trust. Ahead of that, we were in Tel Aviv with Tigris, giving us some East African sounds. A nice bouncy track, that one, called Chupchik Disco from Tigris's 2022 album, Utri. And the top of the set began in Australia with The Liberators, the track No Friend of Mine. You are listening to Common Groove. My name is Noah. I'm your host. The playlist is online, kmhd.org, where we are also streaming worldwide all of the time. All right, this next track is going to take us to Argentina. I love playing music that is contemporary and that blends electronics with tradition, and I think that this next track is a beautiful example of just that. This is some electro folk from Argentinian group Chancha Via Cerquito, and they're working here with producer El Google from France. So worlds colliding, styles colliding, times colliding here on this track called El Samurai from the 2024 album Tenalak, right here on Portland's Jazz Radio. It's KMHD.

El apoyo a KMHT viene de nuestros miembros, gracias, y de Mount Hood Community College, donde nunca es demasiado tarde para superarse, ofreciendo horarios flexibles, programas conectados a la carrera y apoyo en cada paso. mhcc.edu

Kenya meets Germany on this very interesting track by German musician and percussionist Sven Kacirek. In this track, he arranges field recordings which were captured in Kenya. I thought that was a really cool stripped-down conversation between drum and flute. Ahead of that, we were in Mauritania with Yassine, the track Fatma, a beautiful track with gorgeous string work and soulful singing. That one from Mauritania in the 1980s. Ahead of that, Mulatu Astatke and the Heliocentrics, the track Esqueta Dance from the 2009 Strut Records release Inspiration Information. And at the top of that set, from Argentina, Chancha Via Cerquito and El Gujo gave us El Samurai. You are listening to Common Groove. My name is Noah. We're going to continue to hop around the globe. Up next, another collaboration between two countries, in a sense. We'll be listening to something from Bovic and Co. This is Congolese music out of Paris in the 1980s. There are some incredibly satisfying electronic tones on this track, so keep your ears open for that. This is from an album called Nouvelle Ambiance, Sounds from the Pan-African Paris Underground. Here is Bazombo on Jazz Without Boundaries, KMHD.

an awesome funky track called Funk Hysteria by New Guinea and Tony Allen. That's New Guinea, a pair of Italian producers doing some studio wizardry with Tony Allen's original drum patterns. That's from 2016, a release on Comet Records. Ahead of that, we were in South Africa. Something from Pansula, the rise of electronic dance music in South Africa from 1988 to 1990. That was Chaka with the track Via Tembisa. We were in Cuba ahead of that with Jesus Alemani from his 1996 album Cubanismo. That was Ni Paca Ni Pala. And at the front of that set, Paris Meets the Congo with Bovic and Co. The track Bazombo. You are listening to Common Groove. My name is Noah. Thank you so much for joining me this evening. We are enjoying the sonic cross-sections of Central America, South America, and Africa, as we do every Friday night, 8 p.m. to 10 p.m. And up next, we are going to go to Cameroon for a special little treat, courtesy of Funk Master Pastor Lapé. Here, he's treating us to some disco kind of funk. Here is the Sekele movement. This is from 1979, right here on your jazz radio. It's KMHD.

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Welcome back to Common Groove. We just heard from Warika Hill Sounds featuring Jamaican trombone giant Calvin Cameron from Kingston. That was the track The Throne from their self-titled album released on Honest John's in 2007. Ahead of that, another track featuring Tony Allen. What a special treat. That one was the Afro-Haitian Experimental Orchestra with the track Sali Lento. That's from a self-titled album released on Glitterbeat Records 2016. Ahead of that, we were in Mexico City. Sonido Gallo Negro gave us Mambo del Fiero Viejo. That's from their 2022 album Paganismo. And at the top of that set, we were in Cameroon with Pastor Lepe, the Sekele Movement. You are listening to Common Groove right here on KMHD 89.1 FM. My name is Noah. Thank you so much for joining me this evening. I'm excited to share this next track with you. We are going to be enjoying some contemporary music from Senegal. Here is something from Wow Wow Collectif. This track is called Chalet, and it's a really interesting track. This is neat. It's an arrangement of a Senegalese children's rhyme. Let's get into it right here on KMHD 89.1.

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1: Zimbabwe, that was Witch with the track Funky Reggae from an Analog Africa compilation, Roots Rock in Zimbabwe, The Modern Sound of Harare Townships, 1975 to 1980. Ahead of that, we were in Brazil in the 1970s. The track Cosa Nostra by Mireles e Sua Orquesta. And at the top of that set,

I'm here every Friday night, 8 p.m. to 10 p.m., exploring the sounds of Central America, South America, and Africa across time, across space. Every Friday night, 8 p.m. to 10 p.m. with me, your host. My name is Noah. Up next, we are going to groove right back over to South Africa for a sweet instrumental. Here is Freeway with the track Storm from their 1975 album Abahambi, right here on Jazz Without Boundaries. It's KMHD.

Contemporary Afrobeat from Nigerian group led by guitarist and Fela Kuti collaborator Okene Kologbo. That was Ajoleru from Africa is the Future, released in 2017. Ahead of that, a couple tracks from North Africa. We were in Sudan with the Scorpions and Saif Abu Bakar with Aza Music. And in Egypt, Bagli Hamdi gave us Hanim from a Sublime Frequencies collection of instrumental modal pop of 1970s Egypt. And at the top of that set, Freeway from South Africa gave us Storm. You are listening to Common Groove. My name is Noah, and up next, I want to share a very interesting track with you. Here is something from Kampala out of Uganda, released on Nyege Nyege Tapes, a favorite record label of mine. This type of music that we're about to listen to is called Mapanta, and it is a village-rooted electronic music. If you don't know what that means, you're about to find out. This is very contemporary. It was released in April of 2026. Here is Serokolo 7 with Bonkoko Bakana, right here on KMHT 89.1.

from Trinidad, we just enjoyed a track from a Soundway Records compilation, Kaiso Power Sound Revolution in Trinidad, 1970 to 1980. That was Art Dekotu with Kereka Woman. Ahead of that, from Uganda in 2026, that was Sirokolo 7 with the track Bonkoko Bakana. You have been listening to Common Groove. I have been your host. My name is Noah. I'm here every Friday night, 8 p.m. to 10 p.m., celebrating the sonic cross-sections of Central America, South America, and Africa. I hope you enjoyed this evening's program. If you're curious about anything that we listened to, you can find the playlist online, kmhd.org, where we are also streaming worldwide all the time. And we have on-demand archives of all of your favorite programs. They're up for a week after they air. Keep it locked to KMHD 89.1. We got lots of excellent programming to carry you through the night. Join me next week for lots more excellent sounds. I'm going to leave you with one last track to carry us up to the top of the hour. We're going to close things out in Colombia. 1978, a beautiful track released on the classic Discos Fuentes record label. Here is André Landero y su conjunto with La Pollera Rosada. See you next week. It's KMHD.

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If you like it like that, you like it like that. They like it like that. Even the cats and dogs like it like that. This is Tom D'Antoni, D apostrophe capital A-N-T-O-N-I, with you. I got soul, funk, R&B, and blues, and I'm ready for you. I hope you're ready for me right here.

They might say, how? Ow, ow, ow. 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She thought it was a duck.

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1: Hey.

Etta James with Clean Head Vincent and Shuggie Otis on sax and guitar from a live recording in 1986 at Marla's Memory Lane Supper Club in Los Angeles, which was run by Marla Gibbs of the Jeffersons. It was released on the album Blues in the Night, Volume 2, The Late Show. Volume 1 was The Early Show, presumably at the same club. Red Holloway co-produced and led the band. Brother Jack McDuff was on the gig behind the B3, adding some extra grease as if there wasn't enough already. Sounded like the late set in the small club too, didn't it? Before that, Bobby Parker, not Robert Parker, who did Barefootin', but the guitarist and singer, he was doing some bragging or projecting or wishing and hoping with his 1973 song, I Got a Way with Women. That's two words, and way, not one word, away. Got it? It's from his album, Bent Out of Shape. That was Kaz Kazimoff on tenor and Barry. He was known as the cornerstone of the Blacktop Records house band. Lee Allen Zeno, who was not Lee Allen the saxophonist, but the bass player here. Mr. Zeno was best known for his long run with Buckwheat Zydeco. And the party started this time around with Do You See My Love? Parentheses for You Growing. End parentheses. It's a Junior Walker and the All-Stars tune from the 1970 album Aghast. For your information, they spelled Gas with five S's. Johnny Bristol produced and co-wrote, and that was Mr. Walker himself on vocals, and it came complete with that Motown tambourine. One set down and a lot more to come. Not sure where it's going, but I know where to start anyway. Let's let the emotions give everyone listening some love vibes.

OPB and KMHD corporate circle sponsors, like Schwabi, are proud to invest in Jazz Without Boundaries and independent journalism. Thank you to our corporate circle sponsors.

Mavis Staples with an I Like It Like That classic from 2004. In times like these, from her album Have a Little Faith. And no explanation is really necessary, is it? Dubstep Funk did Do You from 2021's Where Do We Go From Here? Ivan Neville said the album is about how music can make things right by providing a sense of collective power in difficult times. Before that, and I Like It Like That all-time favorite, Dr. John with Dis, Dat, or Da Udda. From his 2004 album, Gnarlins, Dis, Dat, or Da Udda, which contains one of my favorite Dr. John-isms. We're going to pause a loop-de-doop. Tina and Ike gave us 1969's Bold Soul Sister from their album, The Hunter. On guitar, that was Albert Collins. Ike got the writing credits, but many say Tina played a significant role in creating it. And are we surprised? The Emotions started that set with 1978's Love Vibes from their album Sunbeam. And if you thought it sounded like Earth, Wind, and Fire, you're right. They were an offshoot. Maurice White produced. He had taken over from Charles Stepney in 1976 when Mr. Stepney passed suddenly from a heart attack. Mr. White also performed. Jeanette Hawes and Lonnie Reeves wrote that song. It's a Like It Like That, all yours from the mighty, mighty KMHD, leapfrogging barriers every minute of every day for over 40 years. Right now, Muddy Waters wants to put you in his layaway plan.

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1: Oregon's resident butt kicker, Curtis Salgado, with a track from his new album, Legacy Rewind Live in 25, released this spring. We heard Sweet Jesus Buddha the Doctor with a 15-piece band. And before that, from his 2003 album, Damage Control, You're Gonna Miss My Sorry Ass. He is one of a kind, don't you think? Body and Fender Man featured Johnny Adams, Dr. John, Duke Robillard, and Walter Wolfman Washington. It was from the album Room with a View of the Blues from 1988. And starting that set, Muddy Waters, 1964 song, Put Me in Your Layaway. I reversed who was being put in whose layaway before. It was from his album Folk Singer, of all things, the band Buddy Guy, Willie Dixon and Clifton James. He was the drummer. Probably the last time Muddy was referred to as a folk singer, too. Well, that well-known station ID is up next, and then a whole new hour of the Like It Like That.

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That is an I Like It Like That favorite, although we haven't played it for a while. It was Stuff, a band called Stuff at the time, which was 1977. They were Richard T., real name Turbinton, on keys, Eric Gale on guitar, along with Cornell Dupree, Christopher Parker on drums, and he wrote the song along with Janice Kroner. They were known for their fabulous studio improvisations, but there's no record of just who Bubba was. Before that, we heard Southern Avenue sing Don't Give Up and Tell Us Why. It was released in 2017 on their debut album. It was written by guitarist Ori Naftali and vocalist Tiarini Jackson. And that was Luther Dickinson of the North Mississippi All-Stars on the slide guitar, by the way. Southern Avenue refers to the Memphis street that stretches from the eastern city limits to Soulsville, the home to Stax Records. The story goes that one night, three band members looked up at a street sign that read Southern Avenue and realized how perfectly the heritage of Memphis music fit them. The Mardi Gras Indians piece was called Sunrise on the River from Cyril Neville's album from this year. The one we're living through, you know what I'm saying? Called Don't Wait Till I'm Gone By. Mr. Neville on vocals and percussion. Daryl Johnson on bass. It was produced by Shamar. It's with two R's. Shamar Allen, who also did the horn arrangements. Got Chuck Jackson standing by and the song with the signature organ riff right here on Portland's Jazz Radio, KMHD.

be nobody but Amos Milburn. Piano playing tonight.

You know, Martin Luther King started something where nobody ever thought one day everybody would be free. The people thought, because the poor black people was begging to be free, looking for freedom, that seemed like it was a crime to some people. They didn't notice it. But the day has come, Martin Luther King said, it would be here one day. And it's here, coming strong all the time. Every country now, the people want to be free, because they're tired of being held down by leaders. When you can do for yourself, you don't have to have no leaders to do it. Or they're looking out for themselves and they do you wrong. So all we want is freedom. That's what the whole world needs, freedom. You know, when the teachers go to teaching children in school about this piano, still they're telling them to bang on it, they don't have to touch it. Just open this piano and ask them what it means, which you know the children don't know. So you the teacher, and if you don't know yourself, ask somebody. When you open up this piano, you see freedom. You got to tell them it's freedom. And you let them know that nobody can play this piano, play the white keys and don't play the black keys. You got to mix all these keys together to make harmony. And that's what the whole world needs all over, to let people know they want harmony. And the world will become to be one. That will be the day when the

OPB and KMHD corporate circle sponsors, like Schwabi, are proud to invest in Jazz Without Boundaries and independent journalism. Thank you to our corporate circle sponsors.

0: That song, of course, was from Midnight Cowboy, but not that version by Fred Neil. No, it's been 59 years and I'm still steamed that they used the other version. Mr. Neil wrote it. He should have sung it in the movie. No, I won't shut my trap about it. Grumble, grumble, grumble, grumble, grumble. Cyrus Farjar played acoustic guitar on Bouzouki. He also produced Fire Sign Theater albums. Another Fred Neil tune before that from the same album, quaintly titled Now, Quaintly Now, That's the Bag I'm In. We did quite a lot of bag living in those days. A bunch of piano players before that. Champion Jack Dupree did Freedom from 1990's Back Home in New Orleans. Albert Ammons gave us 12th Street Boogie from 1946. And Amos Milburn did Down the Road a piece from the same year. That's Amos Milburn and his Leaden Chicken Shackers to you and me. Starting that set was Chuck Jackson from 1962 and Any Day Now, My Wild Beautiful Bird, in parentheses. It's a Burt Bacharach, Bob Hilliard song. Moving along to a different vibe, here's some James Brown.
1: Hey, fellas!

Nina Simone with I Shall Be Released. Before that, the Stylistics did Mine All Mine. Papa Gros Funk before that with the studio version of Needle in the Groove. And James Brown gave us If You Don't Give a Good Doggone About It, Well, You Know. And that's the end. There ain't no more this time around, except that I'm full of love and I'm passing it around along with sweet dreams for you.

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This is a partnership between Mount Hood Community College, OPB, and you. What is going on, KMHD Massive? Welcome to another episode of Homeward Bound. My name is Jonathan Skloot, running down the greatest sounds of classic reggae for the next 2 hours. Got an incredible show lined up for you as always. Rock steady soul, some funky instrumentals, some DJ business, a long set of dub, and rounding it all out with some of the deepest roots known to humankind. That's right, we are plumbing the depths, simultaneously elevating skyward. Right now you're listening to Count Ossie and the Mystic Revelation, and we're about to get into some Count Machuki, some Lloyd Chalmers, some Peter Tosh and the Wailers just to get started. Walk with me as we travel homeward bound. Where else? KMHD, celebrating jazz without boundaries.

KMHD. You're listening to the Sounds of the Soul Vendors doing a tune called Just a Bit of Soul. How aptly named it is. The best of the Studio One house band right there. Before this, another Cox and Dodd helmed tune. Peter Tosh leading the Wailers with their classic Treat Me Good. Before that, the Fabulous Flames doing a tune called Tell Me Why, a kind of sad tale about why nobody's showing up to their shows. Before that, one of the earliest DJs on the scene, Count Machuki, leading the Destroyers with a tune called Movement, the Joe Gibbs Way, produced by, who else, Joe Gibbs. Starting it all off, Count Ossie in the Mystic Revelation, leading with the drums, Way Back Home. And as we keep trotting homeward bound, I want to get into a set of kind of early 60s ska slash rocksteady soul tunes, veering a little bit out of the reggae style and into the straight R&B and soul idiom, obviously remaining with a lovely Jamaican touch. Starting us out, the girl group The Tonettes with My Heart Cries Out. 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It's Jazz Without Boundaries.

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1: Just a couple weeks ago. Before that, Derek Harriott, one of the kings of reggae soul, doing a tune called Another Lonely Night. That's a new addition to the collection, and I was just looking for an opportunity to play it. Before that, another Wailers cut with Love Won't Be Mine. A little crackly on that one. I hope you do forgive me. Starting off the set, the Tonettes with My Heart Cries Out, produced by Cox and Dodd. And as we shift gears, let's get into some stronger and funkier instrumentals, including the Upsetters, Nora Dean, the Paragons, the Supersonics. As we continue on, traveling homeward bound, KMHD, Jazz Without Boundaries.

the driver.

Superior Grooves. Where else but KMHD? Welcome back, or if you're just joining me, welcome forward. My name is Jonathan Skloot. You are listening to Homeward Bound, and we are traveling, astral traveling. This is the Magnificent Seven. I think yet another iteration of the Soul Vendors, the Sound Dimension, Studio One Band. Playing a tune called Jack Johnson, and it sure does pack a punch. Before this, Tommy McCook and the Supersonics doing the dub to Alton Ellis and the Flames, Cry Tough, produced by Duke Reed on Treasure Isle. Before that, the Paragons with Quiet Place, a tune also known by the name of Man Next Door. I just got a copy of The Quiet Place on vinyl, and I can't quite tell if it's the same recording as Man Next Door. I'll have to A and B him and let y'all know. Regardless, one of the most incredible slices of rocksteady out there. Before that, Lee Perry and the Upsetters with Enter the Dragon, doing some reggae kung fu. Before that, a killer cut by Nora Dean. And before that, a killer cut by the female singer Nora Dean entitled Angie Lala, also on Treasure Isle. And, you know, that one gives me kind of shades of Jungle Fever by the Chaka Chas. Starting off that set, Tommy McCook back by the Upsetters doing a tune called Lockjaw. Super funky. And as we're talking about funky, I'm going to get into this Funky Trip by Lynn Tate. And we are tripping the light fantastic. Where else but on Homeward Bound. Listener supported KMHD Jazz Radio in Portland. Celebrating jazz without boundaries.

mellow out the vibes just a bit. Light of Saba, tune called Lamb's Bread Kali. Before this, you heard Paul Davidson doing the Midnight Rider version, and before that, Lynn Tate on A Funky Trip. As we near the halfway point, gonna switch gears into some DJ business, a long set of dub versions, and some deeper roots. As we mine the depths, you are tuned into Portland's Jazz Radio, KMHD, celebrating jazz without boundaries at 89.1 FM radio and on kmhd.org on your internets. This is, of course, a partnership between Mount Hood Community College, OPB, and most importantly, you. Let's get back into the music. Traveling Homeward Bound.

But you see, time is running and passing and passing and running and passing. So you all better get right at this time, 'cause it might be no next time, y'all.

0: That's right, we got a plan. A plan to escape the depression of the man just by listening to these grooves. You know, and you know, it is true, when the music hits, you feel no pain. So that's my plan, at least for the next hour. Right now, you're listening to the Rockers All-Stars, led by the great Augustus Pablo, doing their dub version of a tune called Plan for Babylon by the singer Barrington Spence. Before this, King Tubby and the Aggravators. With this ya version, ya read, that's the dub version of Natty Dread in a Greenwich Town by Cornell Campbell. Before that, Ron Wilson with the official trombone. Ron Wilson, a.k.a. Trommy. Produced by Lloyd Parks. Before that, Bongo Less doing the Zion drums. That's the dub version of a tune by the Heptones called Drifting Away. Before that, Daddy Uroy with Linger You Linger. I played the dub version, and starting off that set, after the Light of Saba, Lamb's Bread Collie, Station Break, you had Big Youth with the version side of Wolf in Sheep's Clothing. Big Youth, one of the greatest talents in all of reggae. You can hear the influence. And you know, I'm feeling this vibe, so let's just keep flowing in this dub vein, this dub current, this dub trade wind. I've got some more heaviness, dub versions on Bim Sherman, Sugar Minot, another Hugh Roy, and some Willie Williams. So, you know, keep it locked on your one-stop shop for reggae rock. My name is Jonathan Skloot. This is Homeward Bound. And you are listening to KMHD, celebrating jazz without boundaries.
1: So now, you know, you know.

KMHD, flowing in the reggae river. That's Riverstone by Lee Scratch Perry. Zap Pow on the backing band. Before this, Willie Williams with the Ja version dub side of a tune called Jaquarius. Before that, Gussie Clark backing U-Roy with the version side of a tune called Hustling on the Music Works label. Before that, a really obscure band called Lovelight, which I believe is just the man named L. Cummings, with the version side of a tune called Sing Rastafari Moving. Before that, Sugar Minot and the Black Roots Players with Wanna Be With Ja Part 2. And starting off the set, the dub version of a tune by Bim Sherman called Trying. And I'm gonna flow into some Roots vocal sides, starting with a trio of Dennis Brown cuts, rounded out with some Bull Wackies, Hortense Ellis, and I'll take you out on a smooth note. I still got some more tunes to play, so keep your ears glued to the speaker. Whether you're on terrestrial radio, the internets are out there in space, tuning in from the satellites, we got you covered. Homeward Bound, KMHD, celebrating jazz without bounds.

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So we round the bend, KMHD traveling homeward bound. 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This is Dudley Swabee, a.k.a. Manzi, brother of Augustus Pablo, otherwise known as Horace Swabee. Doing the dub version of Junior Biles' Chant Down Babylon. Before this, a beautiful tune by Philip Fullwood entitled Love Everyone. Before that, an obscure one by a singer named Omar Bernard, Man Kill a Man. Kind of references the money, money is the root of all evil chant that you hear in several other tunes by the likes of Horace Andy and others. Before that, a trio of Dennis Brown songs. I played Let Love In, produced by Phil Pratt. Before that, musical Heatwave, produced by Derek Harriott. And starting the whole thing off, a killer tune called Satisfaction Feeling, just one of my favorite reggae instrumentals. And who else could bless it better than Dennis Brown himself? And as if it couldn't get any better than that, the Heptones on backing vocals, come on. And as we reach the stratosphere, I still gotta try to land the plane. We got some heavyweight bass bull wackies still to come. Hortense Ellis, and I'll take you out with some Ricky Frater disco niceness. This is Homeward Bound. You are tuned into KMHD Jazz Radio Port, celebrating jazz without boundaries.

Yes, indeed. Ending on a smooth move. Rick Frater All-Stars with the Ain't No Woman dub version. The flip side sung by the Heptones, covering the Four Tops. Can't go wrong. Absolutely floating. Before this, I played a new acquisition, a rare one, by John Raskidis and the Roots Connection, the tune called Hard to Find. True love is hard to find. Real love is hard to find. If you found it, keep it locked tight. Don't let it go. Work hard, do the reps. Know what I mean? Before that Raskidis tune, Hortense Ellis with her classic Superstar, riffing a little bit on the William Devon, Be Thankful for What You Got motif. Before that, a super heavy tune by the Bullwackies All-Stars, sung by Noel Robinson, I believe, entitled It's Like Yesterday. And on that note, this show did sure go flying by. I thank you so much for joining me. It's a pleasure to host. Let's do it again. Why don't we? I think we should. My name is Jonathan Skloot. This has been Homeward Bound. Nowhere else but KMHD. And I'll see you on the flip side, yeah? Same channel, same time. Until then, I'll leave you with this. Take care of yourselves and one another. Peace.

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was inspired by a poem written by Langston Hughes. I'm sure most of you have heard of Langston Hughes. And he wrote a poem about rivers. And we call this song, I've No

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You're listening to the Brazilian Beat. I'm your host, Alan, the Ambassador Thayer, bringing you the best from Brazil, Bossa Nova, and beyond. Got some new tunes for you today. Get some new records direct from Brazil. Ones that weren't easy to get from the imports, but a friend came back from Brazil with some old records and a couple of new ones. Gonna get into some of those new ones right here at the beginning of the show. This first one coming up is from João Donato and Jardes Macalé. These two guys, two veterans of the MPB scene, João Donato dating back to the Bossa Nova era, Jardes Macalé coming out of the festival scene, out of the Tropicália scene, a lesser known figure who wrote songs and had a couple solo records. Songs recorded by Gal Costa, Caetano Veloso. And this one is a duo record. You can hear them both singing, both writing songs together. It's a lot of fun. They're having a good time. Two veterans. And the album's called Sintetese do Lance. João Donato and Jardes Macalé. And this first one, he's got a little bit of a Bossa Nova vibe with some acoustic guitar up front. We're going to hear more from them later in the show. The song's called Ontem a Hoje. Yesterday and today. You're listening to the Brazilian Beat.

That's another one from Jardes Macalé and João Donato from their new album Síntese do Lance. And that is a recent album released last year on Rocinante Records, a new record label I'm not as familiar with. Not sure the backstory there. That song was co-written by Joyce, good friend of João Donato and Jardes Macalé. Um abraço do João, a hug for João. Jardes Macalé and Joyce Moreno co-writing that one. You can hear that smooth piano from João Donato on that. And before that, we had another record released just recently on the Rocinante label. And this one is called Moacir de Todos os Santos, a reference to Moacir Santos. The artist, Thierry's Leite y Orchestra Rumpilés. And it's an Afrobeat orchestra, really heralding back to the sound that Moacir Santos started with his 1965 album Coisas. This entire album is dedicated to songs from that Coisas album. And Mr. Liete recently passed away, was beloved by many Brazilian musicians. Gilberto Gil wrote the liner notes. Caetano Veloso can be heard singing Nana right here. The first song we heard, though, the song before last, was Coisa number 4, Thing number 4 by Moacir Santos featuring Raul de Souza. Here we have Nana, otherwise known as Coisa number, I believe it's 5. Caetano Veloso with the interesting choice of singing the English language lyrics to that one. Here we have Moacir de Todos os Santos, Nana featuring Caetano Veloso. You're listening to the Brazilian Beat.

that there's Steve and Edie from their album from 1970, A Man and a Woman. That was that vocal duo with that easy listening sound. And they are not unfamiliar with the bossa nova sound. They did a whole album with Luis Bonfa. That song was an interesting one. It's called Bossa Nova Roma. So where you can see that bossa nova influence getting into sort of the general milieu of popular music. Again, from 1970, Bossa Nova Roma, Steve and Edie. Before that, we had Marisa, just Marisa, originally on the Equipe label, 1965. And we see her working with Cesar Camargo Mariano, band leader and arranger, who would go on to work with Elis Regina and be her musical and life partner through much of the 70s. He was actually married to Marisa before that. So this is sort of like an early exploration of a close working relationship with a female vocalist. The song we heard was Lena on that one. And that was reissued on What Music, the wonderful label out of the UK that put out so many great, great reissues from classic years. Hard to find records out of Brazil. And we heard Coisa number, I forget what number it was actually. It's better known as Nana by Moacir Santos, done there by Lechieri's Lechi e Grupo Rumpilés, or Orchestra Rumpilés, from their brand new album Moacir de Todos Santos on the Rocinante label, with guest vocal by Caetano Veloso. So they got the heavy hitters on that one. And we're going to go out with a classic done here, actually from the Pacific Northwest. The artist is Chuck Mahaffey and the Individuals, and they do The Girl from Ipanema on their album of the same name. You're listening to the Brazilian Beat, and we're hearing some bossa nova. Thanks for tuning in.

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1: You're listening to The Brazilian Beat, and I'm your host, Alan the Ambassador Thera. That was The Girl from Ipanema by George Mahaffey and the Individuals, an album of the same title from a Pacific Northwest jazz group out of the Seattle area. A real special one. Here we have Elis Regina from Brazil, the authentic style here, doing a tune by Edu Lobo from her album Elis. It's called Upa Neguinho, and you're listening to The Brazilian Beat.

OPB and KMHD corporate circle sponsors, like Schwabi, are proud to invest in Jazz Without Boundaries and independent journalism. Thank you to our corporate circle sponsors.

That was Jose Gonzalez, a.k.a. Junip, is the name of the artist in question there, on a Mr. Bongo release, single only, doing a cover of the Georgie Ben tune, Oba Loving Ella. Love that version of that song. And another great version by a contemporary artist, Bruno Moraes, with Bixiga 70 taking on the Erasmo Carlos classic, Sorriso Dela, right before that. And then we had Miriam Makeba in a live version from her album In Concert, 1968, doing the Edu Lobo song, Reza. And we had Zirigidung. That's right. Paulo Alencar and his Bossa Nova Orchestra doing Zirigidung from 1962. And we kicked off that set with Elise Regina from her album Elise Especial doing Upa Negiu. And we're going to get into some actual Georgie Ben after we heard that cover from Jose Gonzalez. This is from a soundtrack, a trilinovela, as they call it in Brazil, a novela soundtrack, Minha Teimosa, by Georgie Ben. This is a lovely one. So many good Georgie Ben songs. I'll put this one in one of my favorites, but it's hard to keep track. I gotta be honest with you. Georgie Ben, Minha Teimosa.

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You're listening to The Brazilian Beat. I'm your host, Alan, the Ambassador Thayer. That last tune was by The Judge's Nephews, a.k.a. Los Sobrinhos del Juez, doing a cover of the Antonio Carlos and Jocafi tune from Brazil, Glorioso Santo Antonio. That group was from Miami, Florida. And so it just gives you a sense of how that Latin cross-cultural pollination was happening between Brazil and other Latin countries. Or Florida is not exactly a Latin country, but it might as well be. Before that, we had another tune by Antonio Carlos and Jocafi that was called Minhas Razões. And those guys are legendary Afro-Brazilian songwriters and a duo, playing guitar, singing in beautiful harmonies. Keep an eye out for those guys. They're fantastic. Before that, we had Jorge Ben doing Minha Teimosa. And we're going to get into a few more singles. And by singles, I mean compactos, Brazilian 7-inches, played at 33 RPMs. This one is by a group called MPB4 that had lots of albums, but this one came out exclusively on a 7-inch EP, 4 songs, and they do a cover of Gilberto Gil's Expresso Dois, Dois, Dois, Dois. It's a fantastic version. Here it goes. You're listening to The Brazilian Beat.

We're deep in a compacto set here. Some rare Brazilian tunes only released on 7-inch record. That was Major, As Sementes, The Seeds. Before that, we had Lincoln, O Tempo. Let me pull up the song here, the title, get it right. Amanhã o tempo muda. Tomorrow, the time changes. And we had Espresso Dois, Dois, Dois, Dois by MPB4, a cover of the Gilberto Gil tune. And now the next song, by one of our favorites. It's not exclusive to a 7-inch. It was also included on João Donato's 1973 masterpiece, King e King. But I have it here, playing it here on a little record. It's called Cala Boca Menino, adapted from the Dorival Caymmi traditional, just like only João Donato could do it. Cala Boca Menino, shut your mouth, kid, is the translation of that one. You're listening to the Brazilian Beat.

That there is Helio Mateus with his very first single, Imanja. And before that, we had Georgie Ben with Toquinho. Credited to Toquinho. Actually, it's credited to Georgie Ben and Toquinho on the single. It came out on Toquinho's record. The song's called Carolina Carol Bella from 1970. Georgie Ben, Toquinho, and Trio Mocoto in that song. And then we had a really rare one, Carlos Pinto, the Boys Daquela Beijo, After That Kiss. I love that jazzy saxophone up in there, that one. And then we had Cala Boca Menino by João Donato. We're playing a whole bunch of singles, 7-inch compactos, as they're called in Brazil. And this next one is also a compacto from Bebeto, who played in a similar style to Georgie Ben. This is one of his biggest songs, A Beleza é Você, Menina. The beauty is you, girl. And you're listening to The Brazilian Beat. I'm your host, Alan, the Ambassador Thayer.

0: El apoyo a KMHT viene de nuestros miembros. Gracias. Y de Mount Hood Community College, donde nunca es demasiado tarde para superarse. Ofreciendo horarios flexibles, programas conectados a la carrera y apoyo en cada paso. mhcc.edu.
1: You're listening to the Brazilian Beat. I'm your host, Alan, the Ambassador Thayer. And we just heard Elisete Cardoso, Eu Bebo Sim, I'm Drinking, Yes. It's a classic Brazilian tune. Most Brazilians know it. It's been covered a gazillion times. And that might be the most famous version. I honestly don't know what the first version of that one is. But I think the Elisete version is the one that most people recognize. From 1973 on Copacabana Records. There's a great phrase in Brazilian Portuguese, or a great word, saideira, which means basically the one for the road. Saída means exit, and so the one of the exit. And so there's a common phrase if you're out late at night drinking with Brazilians, say, mais uma saideira, one more, last one. And that song is a great one. She kind of fakes the drunkenness in her delivery, and it's great to hear her being so silly on that song, because she's a sort of like the Ella Fitzgerald of Brazil, a really excellent vocalist and one of the first people to ever perform bossa nova. Fun fact for you all. And before that, we had Bebeto doing A Beleza e Você Menina from 1974, one of his earliest recordings and one of probably the very first versions of that song. I'm going to get into a set here of Brazilian covers of international tunes, or American tunes, shall we say. This is Hugo Belardi doing a very synthy version of An American in Paris from a single from 1975. And we're going to get into Deodato doing a cover of some Steely Dan. We're going to get into some Roy Ayers covers. We're going to get into some disco covers. We're going to get into some hip-hop covers. All in this last half hour of the Brazilian Beat. If you want to follow along with me on the social media, you can do that over on Instagram at the_ambassador77, or over on Facebook at The Brazilian Beat on KMHD. This is Hugo Belardi, An American in Paris.

OPB and KMHD corporate circle sponsors, like Schwabi, are proud to invest in Jazz Without Boundaries and independent journalism. Thank you to our corporate circle sponsors.

This is the Harmony Cats with Harmony Cats theme, otherwise known as the theme from SWAT, done here in a Brazilian version. Before that, we had Som Orlando Silveira, S.O.S., doing the meter song, Big Splash. Sergio Mendes and Brazil 66 did a killer version of For What It's Worth, the Buffalo Springfield classic. And then we had, of course, Umir Deodato from his live album doing Donald Fagen and Walter Becker's, otherwise known as Steely Dan, Do It Again. And here we have Os Tarantulas, the Tarantulas, doing Melo do Aplauso, otherwise known as Jobatan's Rapo Clapo. And we're going to get into some more Brazilian covers of disco and hip-hop to round out the show today. Thanks for tuning in.

You've been listening to The Brazilian Beat. I'm your host, Alan, the Ambassador Thayer, and we've been getting into a set of Brazilian covers of international tunes. A little bit of a disco set as of late. This one here is by Grupo Tagarela, or Miele. Miele is the name of the radio DJ who commissioned this instrumental version of Rapper's Delight. The flip side has him rapping, but he's not that great of a rapper, so I spared you that. This is Lincoln Olivecci in the mix with his group doing a killer sort of jazz funk version of the Rapper's Delight groove. Of course, built on the Chic song, Good Times. That last song, also a Chic song, Le Freak, done there in a really excellent edit, remix, re-edit, what have you, by the DJ crew Selvagem out of Brazil. Originally, the seed of that song was by a Brazilian group known as Os Incríveis from a very late era disco album of theirs. The original doesn't really hold a flame to their re-edit. They do a fantastic job of flipping that tune. We had Os Tarantulas doing Rapo Clapo, Joe Batan. In their version, it's called Melo do Aplauso. Melo means like the groove. This is Melo do Tagarela, the Tagarela groove. I'm going to send you out with one last tune by actually a Swedish group playing in a Brazilian style. They're called Bossa Electrica, and they do a fantastic version of Roy Ayers' Everybody Loves the Sunshine. We're going to send you on out with that one. You've been listening to The Brazilian Beat. I'm your host, Alan, the Ambassador Thayer. And if you want to follow me on the social medias, you can do that over on Instagram at @the_ambassador77. Facebook, it's The Brazilian Beat on KMHD. Now, for some Bossa Electrica, Everybody Loves the Sunshine. Sobre Luz do Sol, in the Brazilian title, Under the Light of the Sun. Thanks for tuning in. Até logo, gente.

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KMHD, Portland's Jazz Radio, and that was McCoy Tyner on Little Madimba. The album was Time for Tyner, and it's always a good time for Tyner here on KMHD. Right before that, Edmundo Ross with I've Got the Sun in the Morning. That's how we started the 10 a.m. hour, and we might have a little more clouds and rain this weekend as we get a little respite from the warm summer temperatures here in the Pacific Northwest anyway. I hope you've enjoyed a lovely morning, and if you've been hanging out, then you had the Brazilian beat earlier. My name is Meg Samples, and I'm going to try to keep these good vibes going all the way until noon with you. Some newer music in the Jazz Without Boundaries world coming up for you right now with Dana and Alden. They are originally from Eugene, Oregon, just south here of Portland, and they will be making their way to this area in the next couple months for a great show at The Den on Saturday, September 12th. We've got the details for that September show up on our website when you go over to kmhd.org and click on the events tab. This saxophone and drum duo really do a great job of blending funk and pop and indie all with jazz together. This is from their release called Speedo, and the tune is Kelp Forest Palace. Dana and Alden on KMHD.

the live version of Vince Guaraldi's Cast Your Fate to the Wind. And a really raucous crowd loving that tune, as much as I love it as well. Just a beautiful one. Wynton Kelly highlighting a lot of great piano players this morning here with Moonlight in Vermont. We also heard Klaus Dahlgänger and Passport on Nostalgia, and Oregon's own Dana and Alden from Eugene, Oregon, with Kelp Forest Palace. They will be playing September 12th at The Den here in Portland, Oregon. And you can see all those details when you go over to kmhd.org and click on our events tab. I'm going to move us right on into some larger band sounds for this Saturday morning. We've got Quincy Jones at the helm with his full orchestra and a tune called Guantrain. It's also a live recording, and it's coming at you now here on KMHD.

0: The Bill Evans Trio with Prelude. You're listening to KMHD. It's 89.1 Jazz Without Boundaries. And we had the Evans Trio really leading a full symphony there for that work. Art Blakey and the Jazz Messengers gave you Booze Delight and Quincy Jones and his orchestra. Some large ensemble sounds in that last set of tunes with Guan Train.
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0: I hope this morning is treating you well as you move into whatever you got planned today. I'm going to give you some moving guitar music here from Juan Falu. Don't go anywhere. The Jazz Without Boundaries vibes are going to keep going all day. And so glad to have you with me here on KMHD.

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A classic Dr. Lonnie Smith tune known as Spinning Wheel. You're listening to KMHD 89.1, and that was from Dr. Lonnie Smith's album called Drives. Right before that, you heard the blues, a little bit of the blues from Lonnie Brooks on One Sunny Day, and Lady Soul from Vi Red. Her album by the name same title is one of my very favorites. Juan Falu gave you beautiful guitar music out of Argentina right at the start of that set. And here we are in the 11 a.m. hour on KMHD. I'm going to keep the sounds moving here with a little bit of Hampton Halls and some up-tempo swing. Maybe you got things to do, places to be today. This is the kind of song that matches that feel. It's called Crazyology. This is KMHD, Portland's Jazz Radio.

beloved barrio, my ghetto. Do you feel it? This is a story of where I was born. No man's land between 115th Street and 125th. Everyone today is talking about el barrio or their ghettos, about the hard times they had. We had hard times, but we had good times too. I can remember the summer. Summertime was beautiful. The days were long. We didn't need any ocean breeze. To the left, we had the Hudson River. To the right, the East River. When we wanted to refresh ourselves, who needed the ocean? We had the pump. You remember the Johnny pump? All we needed was a good screwdriver and a can. And we were refreshed. At night, the breeze was beautiful. Tar Beach, that was our meeting place. And we had fun galore. When I went home, my mother was beautiful. Our food was really together. Rice and beans, that's our soul food, with a little cuchifritos on the side. And for a little dessert, we had Mavi, the grooviest tasting drink you want to try. Everything was beautiful to me. My querido, my beautiful barrio, my ghetto.

Moving into some early Red Mitchell recordings from the album called Presenting Red Mitchell, that was Rainy Night. We've been having a few of those here in the Pacific Northwest, and really have been enjoying it, as well as the plants for this sort of summer respite of, you know, a little less warmer weather. Joe Cuba Sextet gave us The Heat of Salsa on Do You Feel It, and Hampton Halls started it all off with a tune called Crazyology. We're going to move right on into Jerry Mulligan's Venus de Milo. You might recognize this if you're a big fan of Birth of the Cool, one of those standalone songs from that great Miles Davis record. And, of course, just giving it a nice, cool swing for your Saturday. 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

0: Benny Green with a quintet for his album Gliding Along, and it makes perfect sense when you know that Benny Green is an incredible trombone player, so you can just feel him gliding along on such a great instrument. That was the title track from the record. Oliver Nelson gave you Ostinato from Meet Oliver Nelson right in the middle there, and Jerry Mulligan with Venus de Milo to start it all off here on KMHD.
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0: Coming up for you, I've got a little bit of King Curtis and Ivan Boogaloo Joe Jones to finish out 11. And then you're going to be in good hands with Nicole D'Amato. If you are listening and you joined us, that's Nicole and I, yesterday for the KMHD bicycle ride. Thank you so much for showing up and having a great time on your bike and listening to KMHD. 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Thank you for just being a listener, if you're a listener. 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And don't go anywhere. Songs for Cloud 9 is next. I've got a little bit of Lord Echo that I want to start off this next set with, and it's called I Love Music, so that's pretty perfect. I'll be with you tomorrow as well from 10 till noon. 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

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I'm Nicole D'Amato, and this is Songs from Cloud Nine, bringing you a mix of classic hits, tasty new cuts, and everything in between for a lovely listening experience. Hello, happy Saturday to you. Hope you're having a wonderful weekend out there. Thanks for joining me here on Songs from Cloud Nine. Welcome in. I'm your host, Nicole D'Amato. We're going to start the show off today with the Jazz Crusaders. Yeah, from their album Powerhouse, here's their version of Hey Jude.

You're tuned to Songs from Cloud 9 here on KMHD 89.1 FM, where we celebrate jazz without boundaries. I'm your host, Nicole D'Amato. Thanks for hanging. Happy weekend to you. We just heard from Luis Xavier from the album Aladja. That was Steps. Clifford Brown and Max Roach, two heavy jazz hitters there. That was their version of I Get a Kick Out of You. Miles Davis with Gingerbread Boy from the wonderful album Miles Smiles, and started that set off. And today's show with the Jazz Crusaders, their version of Hey Jude. Hope you enjoyed that set. I want to let you know you can make a difference for all the delightful and uplifting music you hear on KMHD by donating your car. 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We appreciate you. We're going to get back into the jazz here with quite possibly the greatest jazz vocalist of all time, or at least one of the greatest jazz vocalists of all time. And her name is Ella Fitzgerald. Let's get into Love You Madly, Ella Fitzgerald, right here, right now on KMHD.

OPB and KMHD corporate circle sponsors, like Schwabi, are proud to invest in Jazz Without Boundaries and independent journalism. 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

0: Song is called Liebestraum. The three pieces ahead of that from their album Vibes of Truth that was Backed Up Against the Wall. Ja Lloyd All-Stars ahead of that with Prideful Dub, and started that set off with Ella Fitzgerald, Love You Madly.
1: 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Thank you. 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
0: Hope you're having a wonderful weekend out there. Thanks for hanging out with me here on Songs from Cloud 9. I'm really hoping this music is providing a joyful and a soothing soundtrack for whatever you're getting into today. We're going to keep going with the joyful soundtrack with Stanley Turrentine coming up next. This is his version of a song that I think about sometimes because it's true. And the name of the song is What the World Needs Now is Love. Stanley Turrentine right here, right now on KMHD.

Beautiful track. Tasty, tasty. That was from Rufus featuring Chaka Khan on the vocals. A song called Sweet Thing. A sweet thing indeed. Pete LaRocca ahead of that with Lazy Afternoon. Then we heard from João Gilberto, Caetano Veloso, Gilberto Gil, and Maria Bethania. That was Cordillero de Nana. Stanley Tarantine started that set off with a beautiful tune and with a beautiful message. It's called What the World Needs Now is Love. Oh, couldn't be more of a truer statement there. I hope you enjoyed that set. We're at the top of the second hour here of Songs from Cloud 9, and I need to tell you, you're listening to Portland's Jazz Radio, KMHD Gresham, celebrating Jazz Without Boundaries at 89.1 FM and streaming at kmhd.org, a partnership between Mount Hood Community College, OPB, and you. I'm Nicole D'Amato, and this is Songs from Cloud 9. Thanks for hanging out with me today on this lovely Saturday afternoon. Hope you're having a wonderful weekend out there. We're going to keep going with the music here with Arnett Cobb and the Red Garland Trio, starting off this next set in the second hour here with their wonderful version of Willow Weep for Me. Let's get into it right here, right now on KMHD.

Bobby Humphrey from the album Fancy Dancer. That tune is called Sweeter Than Sugar. Then we got into Lloyd Charmers from the album Reggae Is Tight. That's true. Reggae is tight. We got into a classic kind of pop song there, Crimson and Clover. Fabiano do Nascimento ahead of that with Brasileirinho. And then we heard from Herbie Hancock, Jane's Theme. Started that set off in the second hour here of Songs from Cloud Nine with Arnett Cobb and the Red Garland Trio, their version of Willow Weep for Me. Hope you enjoyed that set. You're listening to KMHD 89.1 FM, where we celebrate jazz without boundaries. I'm your host, Nicole D'Amato, and this show is called Songs from Cloud Nine. Thanks for hanging on this lovely, mellow, moody Saturday, or Catterday, like I like to say. Heads up, over at our website, kmhd.org, if you navigate over to the Live Events tab, we've got so much live jazz listed there for you to check out and jazz adjacent events, including live jazz at Keys tonight. I think this happens. I'm pretty sure this happens every Saturday night. Oh, yeah, it does. 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And that, again, starts at 10 p.m. Check out more information about that event and other events at our website, kmhd.org. All right, let's get back into the music here. We're going to get into a groove. It's a short but sweet one. And Doris Troy's got a question. And that question is, what you going to do about it? Let's get into it right here, right now on KMHD.

0: Blue Mitchell. Bring it home to me. That's what Blue Mitchell's talking about. Ahead of that, Logan Hone from Dance of Delight. That was Dancing Giddy. Lonnie Liston-Smith with Springtime Magic from the album Loveland. Then we heard from Robin Kenyatta, Werewolf, and started that set off with Doris Troy. What you gonna do about it? Hope you enjoyed that set.
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0: I want to give a big shout out there to all of our KMHD members. 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It's in the right-hand corner there, and you can become a member. You just follow those prompts and do the things, and then you're a KMHD member and a part of the family. Just saying, it's a real cool place to be. Again, thank you so much, members. We appreciate you. We're going to get back into the music here. The whole reason why we're here, because of the jazz, everybody. We're going to get into Chico Hamilton, starting off this next one with Wagnervous right here, right now on KMHD.

Yes. Tasty jazz flute. Literally can't get enough. Could listen all day. Just jazz flute and Bill Evans. What else do you need? Am I right? Okay, we just got into Hubert Laws from the wonderful album released on CTI Records, Morningstar. That was, love that version. Where is the love? And Antonio Adolfo ahead of that with a song called Caminata. And we started that set off with Chico Hamilton, Wag Nervous. Hope you enjoyed that set. Just check the clock over here. Looks like I've got time for one more song. It's been such a joy and pleasure to soundtrack your Saturday afternoon for you. I'm here tomorrow, same time, same station, soundtracking your Sunday afternoon for you. If you're around and you want to listen, that'd be cool. Come hang with me. Don't touch that dial, though, because Derek Smith is coming up next. He's going to take care of what you need for the next 4 hours. So you don't even have to worry about it. Just leave it to Derek. Thanks, Derek. Okay. One more tune. I'm going to get on out of here and join me tomorrow if you're around. That'd be cool. We're going to close with a newer track, Jazz Boys. This is a single. It's called Fat Fruity. Right here, right now on KMHD. Have a great rest of your Saturday out there. Take care and see you soon. Okay, bye.

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4: That's right. We're going to listen to some records and enjoy the heck out of this Saturday afternoon. Thank you so much, Nicole, for an outstanding song from Cloud Nine. Hello, you. My name is Derek, and we've got 4 hours together. We're going to spend Saturday afternoon listening to all kinds of sounds. And we're going to begin with an ode to summertime. Admittedly, a day that is 30 degrees cooler, and I'll take it. Let's go. It's summertime. We're headed to the Carolinas. James Reese and the Progressions. And the needle drop today begins like this.

tuned into the Needle Drop on this Saturday. It's KMHD Jazz Radio. We just heard Monk. Wow, amazing sounds. It was Off Minor, the fourth take from Monk's music on Riverside Records. And joining Thelonious Monk, of course, John Coltrane's saxophone, Coleman Hawkins. The Titanic tenor of Sonny Rollins in the mix, Old Devil Moon Live at the Village Vanguard. Continuing to remember and respect the memory of Sonny Rollins, whom we lost recently. Billie Holiday with Summertime Lady Day, making it nice on a rainy summer's day. James Reese and the Progressions began the program with Let's Go, It's Summertime. Right now we've got the great Marquise Hill with A Little Sweet Surrender. And let's surrender ourselves over to enjoying cooler weather this weekend after the heat wave and some summer rain. With that in mind, we're going to listen now to trumpeter and flugelhornist Ian Carr out of Great Britain, one of the legends in the UK jazz scene. This one from 1972, Jazz Fusion at its finest, the album Belladonna. And we're going to hear the track Summer Rain, featuring some excellent Fender Electric keyboard work from Dave McCrae and a heavy, heavy bass from Roy Babington. Clive Thacker on the drums, Brian Smith playing saxophones. Let's step into the summer rain with Ian Carr right here on the Needle Drop. KMHD Jazz without boundaries.

OPB and KMHD corporate circle sponsors, like Schwabi, are proud to invest in Jazz Without Boundaries and independent journalism. Thank you to our corporate circle sponsors.

heavenly sounds here on the Needle Drop. Out of Australia, this is the artist known as Jonty from the album Twirly Gig. It's Pasados. We heard L. Michael's Affair, Tears, featuring Lee Fields and the Shacks. Beautiful cover of Windy Renee's classic. Tarika Blue gave us Fusion at its finest, Dream Flower, famously sampled by Jay Dilla for Erykah Badu. We heard June Ida, great trumpet player, who was in Seattle for a minute, now in New York City. His new record, Bellflower, we heard The Final View, and he's bringing his sweet sounds, his beautiful trumpet playing, to the 1905. He'll be here in August. Summer Rain began the set. Ian Carr from 1972 out of the UK, the album Belladonna. A little Summer Rain on this precipitous Saturday. Let's keep on keeping on. We're going to explore the world. We've got Senegalese drumming on the way, some French-Mongolian harping, but first, we head to Malaysia and a new discovery, Alfonso Soliano, the album Tiga Trombone, due out in August from our friends at Audible Beauty. It's the sound of Mas Chantani, a beautiful blending of jazz and traditional Malaysian sounds. This is your home for Jazz Without Boundaries. It's KMEL.

on the harp and vocals, Celine Desberg, and the single Chintamani, an exploration of both France and Mongolia. More Cham gave us Ayo Ayo Nene. It was Alfonso Soliano with Mast Chantani. And now we're back stateside, and a nice propulsive bit of bossa, Bobby Hutcherson with Kata, to take us to three.

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1: Bobby Hutcherson got us to three with Kata. And that's right, it's you, me, and the music on Portland Jazz Radio, KMHD Gresham, where we celebrate jazz without boundaries. It's the Needle Drop, hour number two. It's 3 o'clock in the p.m. on this Saturday, a much cooler Saturday in summertime. You got a little Pink Floyd on your jazz radio, because this is so jazzy, this interlude. It's us and them, and the beautiful saxophone work about to begin, leading us to a set of music of jazz and soul artists taking rock and roll, classic rock in particular, and turning it into something else. Here comes Jeff Hare on saxophone, the Jeff Hare Corporation, with a beautiful version of David Bowie's The Man Who Sold the World. And after that, we'll hear the Screaming Eagle of Soul, the one, the only Charles Bradley, and a beautiful reading of Neil Young's Heart of Gold. Thanks so much for hanging out with me. It's the Needle Drop on KMHD.

Oh, happy day. That was a happy day when we listened to the Cameroonian saxophone sensation Manu Dibango and a beautiful reading of the famed gospel song, Oh, Happy Day. I'm happy on this Saturday listening to records with you. I love it. Charles Bradley loves you too. Rest in peace, Mr. Bradley, but he always brought love to everything that he did, love for his audience. We heard A Heart of Gold. Jeff Hare Corporation, absolutely transforming David Bowie's The Man Who Sold the World. Got some Medeski, Martin, and Wood coming up, but right now, we're getting our Latin kick on with Cal Jader. It's Blues for You, Blues from Havana. KMHD.

I'm nodding my head to this groove. Hope you are too. We're grooving through the afternoon on the Needle Drop. It's KMHG. This is Brain Stories Vortex. We just heard one of the great voices of summertime, Astro Gilberto, from her album Now. It was Gingele. Medeski Martin and Wood, Mami Gata, recording for Blue Note Records, End of the World Party. And Cal Jader gave us a Latin kick to start it all off with Blues from Havana. We're now going to hear another kind of blues. We're going to head to Canada. Oscar Peterson leading his trio. Oscar Peterson, of course, from Canada, but he became a citizen of the world through his contribution to jazz, the Maharaja of the 88 Keys. But in the summer of 64, he recorded this record, the Canadiana Suite, to celebrate his homeland of Canada. And he was inspired by traveling across Canada by train, traveling on the rails. And he went all over Quebec, the Laurentian Mountains, Montreal, which is where he grew up. But we're going to head to the Great Plains of Manitoba. And that is the inspiration for Blues of the Prairies. Ray Brown on bass, Ed Thigpen on drums. A celebration of Canada in jazz. Oscar Peterson, Now.

OPB and KMHD corporate circle sponsors, like Schwabi, are proud to invest in Jazz Without Boundaries and independent journalism. Thank you to our corporate circle sponsors.

0: The National Weather Service in Portland has issued a tornado warning for West Central Clackamas County in northwestern Oregon until 4:15 p.m. At 3:37 p.m., a severe thunderstorm capable of producing a tornado was located over Molalla, or 12 miles south of Oregon City, moving southeast at 20 miles per hour. Hazard, tornado. Source, weather spotters reported funnel cloud. Impact, expect damage to mobile homes, roofs, and vehicles. This dangerous storm will be near Molalla around 3:45 p.m. Take cover now. Move to a basement or an interior room on the lowest floor of a sturdy building. Avoid windows. If you are outdoors, in a mobile home, or in a vehicle, move to the closest substantial shelter and protect yourself from flying debris.
1: Yesterdays, and this one, all the things you are. Art Farmer, oh, this melts you into a puddle of feeling, the way he played. So Beats My Heart for You. Oscar Peterson Trio began it in 1964 as well. Blues of the Prairies in honor of his homeland. We heard from the Canadiana Suite, that one recorded for the Limelight label. Well, you know, all the things you are, you're everything to the station. You're everything to me right now, because without you, there is no reason to play the record. 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Takes a few moments of your time, and you set an amount that works for you, $10, $15, $12 a month. 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And every month, that amount will come out, and you'll know that you're part of the family, and you're keeping this music flowing 24 hours a day, 365 days a year, for anyone and everyone who needs it. Okay. Well, let's keep rolling. Keep listening to this. I'm going to tell you, though, coming up,

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All right, how about some Satchmo? Louis Armstrong kicking it with Oscar Peterson again as an accompanist from 1959. Louis Armstrong meets Oscar

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right, we made it to 4 o'clock in the p.m. here on Portland's Jazz Radio, KMHD Gresham. Let's keep celebrating being alive, celebrating listening to good sounds together on this Saturday afternoon in summertime. Last hour ended with a summery groove, Orlandivo's Bolina de Sabao. We heard Johnny Lytle's Jungle Child. He was kicking it on the vibes. Ramsey Lewis Trio covering the Beatles' Julia, working with the great Charles Stepney. Louis Armstrong and Oscar Peterson started off that final set in the last hour. Willow Weep For Me. I love the willows in summertime and in the evening breeze. Right now we got Kazam, Coffee and Smoke. A little head nodding sound, but it's leading us right up to Dexter Gordon, who was back stateside after cooling out in Europe, hanging out. And it was late May. He was at Rudy Van Gelder's studio with Bobby Hutcherson on the vibes, Barry Harris on piano, Bob Cranch on bass, Billy Higgins on drums. This was a bonus cut, not on the original LP. The album, Getting Around. Let me take a moment to say thanks, sir, to everybody who came out to the KMHD Petapalooza ride yesterday, braved the cooler temperatures and the weather. Thanks for supporting us and being part of our community. Getting Around, it's got Dexter, of course, on the cover, on a bicycle. Nothing like biking in the Rose City in summertime. Well, off we go. Flick of a trick, KMHD, and it sounds like this.

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A little library music from Duncan Lamont, recording for KPM, the KPM 100 series. Music for atmospheric moments. This is from Friends and Neighbors, The Apartment. That's what we're listening to. Just heard the High Priestess of Soul, Nina Simone, here on KMHD with I Shall Be Released. Tina Brooks on the tenor, recording for Blue Note, theme for Doris. And the set began with Dexter Gordon, Getting Around, his Blue Note album, Getting Around on his bicycle on the cover, Flick of a Trick. Yeah, maybe you're no longer getting around in a car. Maybe you want to get rid of your jalopy and transform it into resources for jazz. That's right, transform that jalopy into jazz resources by donating your vehicle. You can do it so easily, fuss-free. We'll take it off your hands. kmhd.org/car. You can also dial 503-535-9372. Thank you. Well, now we're going to hear new sounds from Matt Berry. And you might know Matt Berry. He's a very excellent actor, particularly a voice actor. He's got an amazing voice. What a voice does Matt Berry have? But also a fine musician. He's got a new record coming out, Everything's Peachy. And I hope that's how your Saturday is shaping up to be. We're going to hear Everything's Peachy Part 12 coming at you on listener-supported KMHD and The Needle Drop, Matt Berry.

Sam Cooke. So lush. What a voice. One of a kind voice. And of course, summertime. Because it is. Umir Deodato from Prelude, masterpiece on the CTI label Spirit of Summer. And Matt Berry Trio started it off. Brand new album for 2026. Everything's Peachy. We heard part 12. That's from the Jazz Sessions Volume 2. Matt Berry, Phil Shagg, and Graham Mann on the Acid Jazz label out of the UK. Well, let us now remember and pay tribute to an artist we lost, James Blood Ulmer. Amazing guitarist. His playing has been commented as raggedly soulful. And we're going to hear him early on as a sideman. He would go on to great things in the free jazz world with Ornette Coleman. But here he is in a soul jazz setting, but already you can hear his playing transforming this big John Patton session. And it's an original by the guitarist James Blood Ulmer, who passed away earlier this month, aged 86. It's called Bloodian. Rest in peace, James Blood Ulmer. K-M-E.

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You're listening to beautiful sounds here on the Needle Drop. It's KMHD. My name's Derek. I'm here Saturdays and Sundays, 2 to 6, and I just love hanging out with you, listening to music, so thank you. Thanks for your company. We just heard Yacine Bey, then he was known as Mos Def, and we heard Life in Marvelous Times. One of the greatest rappers I think the world will ever know. And a fine actor as well. O'Donnell Levy on guitar, Let's Stay Together, recording for Groove Merchant, the album Simba. We begin with Big John Patton, connecting there with guitarist James Blood Ulmer on a composition by that legendary, towering guitarist of free jazz and beyond. But there he was, early in his career, supporting Big John Patton with Blood Ian. He passed away earlier this month, aged 86, June 3rd in New York City. Let us now hear from Herbie Hancock, his fifth album as leader. Let's plunge into the waters of Herbie's imagination. It's the title cut Maiden Voyage, and the album exploring an oceanic theme. And this will get us to 5 p.m.

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You're tuned into Portland's Jazz Radio, KMHC Gresham. Celebrating jazz without boundaries, celebrating the weekend. Hope you're having a great Saturday. And thanks for letting me soundtrack it. Can't go wrong when you're listening to Herbie Hancock. We just heard Maiden Voyage, his fifth album as a leader. Right now we got a little meditation here of Freddie Joachim, great maker of instrumental hip-hop. So jazzy. Well, we're going to celebrate some Philly soul, because the Stylistics, they had a knack for writing songs that would just become quite popular on the airwaves of the 1970s, but also in the minds of jazz artists. Lots of great covers of Stylistics grooves. So we're going to begin with Freddie Hubbard's Betcha by Golly Wow, beautiful CTI reinterpretation of the Stylistics. We'll hear the band themselves, and they were melded from two Philly groups, the Percussions and the Monarchs. They were both at the same high school, and eventually the bands merged. Kind of like Voltron, became a super soul band. We're going to hear You Make Me Feel Brand New. And then I'm not going to tell you about the third one. You got to keep listening. I will tell you eventually. The suspense, is it getting to you? Maybe, maybe not. Either way, it's going to be great. You're going to love it. KMHD Jazz Radio and the sweet sound of Freddie Hubbard channeling the Stylistics on the Needle Drop.